Oh yeah, let me hear you sing it. Everybody in the place, put those hands in the air. Yeah, check it out one time. You know it's for real. Then transfer to you all on your set. Getting biz, come on.

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back out my message to you. 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Well, I'm the professor and all I can tell you is while you're still sleeping, the saints are still weeping, 'cause things you call dead haven't yet had the chance to be born. I'm the scat man.

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0: dein Leben, dein Rhythmus, dein Sender. 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Ich höre Eurodance Express. 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

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It's in minor keys. Solution.

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1: 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I know you know this one. 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
1: 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Get your hands up. I know you know this one. 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
2: 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We're going to dance. We're going to dance. 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